0: pray these winds can hold up both of our frames. Pacing back and forth, I can't find the words with this ink. I look up to the poster on my wall and I ask, what you think? Me?
1: You see, I think bright, though the mind is dark. Open my optics to optimism.

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And after a lifetime of love, why do I cry? I got some gloves from a homeless guy. He said they'd bring me luck and open eyes. What do we think about in the nighttime? We talked forever, forever is a long time. He told me stories, I told him mine, about the waves and the ship and the perilous journey. Rivers of love.

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Forever is a long time. He told me stories, I told him mine, about the waves and the ship

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God bless the weight inflation when ounce must have just ate, cause them became pounds. Didn't hesitate, them break themselves down like them was late, couldn't wait to get out.

They all followed suit, the juice was too dumb. It's all up to you, young blood, they knew none about what you do, the truth is you finna be one of them ones. History is so funny, it's only ripped with ink that's on money. So take a drink and hit the track running. Don't need to think, the shit's in your bloodstream, Try to keep it close in the tempo. Just cause it's automatic don't mean that it is simple. A pimp don't ever panic when a hoe is a nympho. You push so many keys that it's resembling Gitmo. Remember that place? Nobody else does. They like the past erase so they can get buzzed. Making a dash today, only the next plug. With enough cash to buy him out.

When it all got killed, saw all the faces gracelessly tilt. Saw all the places laced with green wilt. What a disgrace for all that they built. Well, what that got to do with your millions? If it ain't gold, get out of your feelings. Street got beef, that's why you put grills in. Show them teeth, then shoot up they buildings. That's what it do. Living at the end of the sentence, you run on with the commas and they won't even mention. The Polican for quotes, a semi an intervention. It split the cone and keep

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I wake up to my alarm at 8:43 and I finally decide that it's time for me to get ready. 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

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Distant drums ringing news of a kill tonight. The kill which I share with my passengers. We take our fill, take our fill, take our fill.

memories, details of Asian. Remember these conversations of what should become of enemies. My brain thinks bomb like, so I listen, he's a calm type. As I grow, and as I grow, I grow collective.

my brain thinks bomb like bomb like my brain thinks bomb like bomb like.